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12: Spain had never won a World Cup. 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Xavi, Iniesta, Xabi Alonso, Sergio Busquets. Possession football refined to a fine art, tiki-taka. Hundreds of short passes, opponents chasing shadows. They lost their opener to Switzerland, then won six straight. The final against the Netherlands was a bruising, ugly affair. 1-0 ground out, deep into extra time. Until Iniesta arrived at the back post and side-footed the volley past Martin Stecklenburg. Spain, world champion.
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1: 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These law firms can have a huge need for cash just to pay that debt. Why does it matter to you? 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

0: Good morning. Yeah, let's go. That's Kyle Mack. Our friend did a new intro song for us. Thank you very much.
1: Do you like our choreographed dancing over here?
0: I do.
1: You didn't even mean to do that. Just all of a sudden, the left arm went up, the right arm went up. Hey, let's go.
0: I sent this song over to our program director, and he just replied back. He's like, everyone's going to say, hey, ho. We're going to get a lot of those.
1: Yep. Hey,
0: well, good morning. We hope that this week's treating you well so far. It is 6:07 in the morning. So you've got a good couple of hours with us here on the Kathy Romano Show. And today, it's going to be sunny and comfortable outside, 87 degrees. But we're warming up later in the week and into the weekend. So tomorrow, hot, lots of sun, high 94. Friday and Saturday, hot with the high around 95. And it's going to get a little humid on Saturday. It's Wednesday, June 3rd. And in the news this morning, legendary Grammy award-winning singer Peebo Bryson has passed away at the age of 75. A whole new world. Best known for his beloved duets, including this, A Whole New World and Beauty and the Beast, Bryson died Tuesday afternoon surrounded by his family after suffering a stroke. He was only 75. Like, I feel like that's still young.
1: That's still young. Yeah.
0: His family is asking for privacy as they grieve, saying the legend, his legacy and music will live on for generations to come. And that is absolutely true. I mean, those movies, those songs, they never get old.
1: That song will now be in my head. All day.
0: I only read the line, A Whole New World, and I was already singing it in the other studio.
1: It's just one of those songs. That hook

0: So good.
1: So good. So, and such a great voice.
0: Yep.
1: With the FIFA World Cup kicking off in Philadelphia on June 14th, the city is rolling out its full game plan for fans. I just keep laughing when this keeps coming because is it going to be big?
0: Apparently it is. It's all over the signs on the roads in New Jersey. Right, okay, it's like, it's coming June 14th. Okay, get ready. Okay. I'm like, oh, okay.
1: All right. I hope so. I hope for the city of Philadelphia, for us, I think it would be an awesome experience. I just think that there is so much hype about traffic and this and take mass transit and all of that, that like, I hope it lives up to the hype.
0: Yeah. It's like one of those snowstorms and you're like, oh, we're going to get 17 inches of snow and then we get nothing.
1: SEPTA is expanding bus service to the free fan festival at Lemon Hill in Fairmount Park and permanently reopening. This is what got me. Permanently reopening underground connections between City Hall and Walnut Locust Station that have been closed for 6 years. So these have been closed for 6 years and they're reopening it for this event, which is great if we're going to be packed.
0: Yeah.
1: I just hope we're packed.
0: I hope we
1: packed.
0: Are. I hope we're packed.
1: And it's not like it's not like a porta potty.
0: Yeah,
1: it doesn't
0: crickets.
1: Turn into where they go to the bathroom.
0: Yeah, well, that's a whole other subject.
1: The city is also setting up hospitality hubs at Love Park, Logan Square, Egan's Oval, and Lloyd Hall, offering free water, restroom, and shade along the walking route. That's nice. Officials are strongly encouraging fans to use public transit as ride-hailing access near both the stadium and the fan festival will be limited on match days. So I think Uber, Lyft, all of that's going to be busy. So they're saying try to use mass transit if you can. Philadelphia kicked off Pride Month with what organizers called their biggest turnout ever, unveiling a giant Pride flag at the Sofitel in Center City. Philly Pride 365 founder Tyrell Brown highlighted the event's explosive growth from 47,000 attendees in 2022, 150,000 last year, an even bigger crowd expected this
0: year.
1: Wow. Yeah, nice. Huge.
0: That visual of that flag was cool.
1: Yeah,
0: looked really cool.
1: Community leaders urged attendees to go beyond celebration and turn Pride into action with more than 100 events planned across the region throughout the month. I saw two girls, one, I guess they were a couple, and one was like, it's Pride Month. And she like throws like rainbow confetti at her. And she's like, the girlfriend's like, okay. She's like, I'm not that gay. And then she takes like a fan and it has feathers on it. And she like whips it open and it makes this like slap sound while it's opening. And then the feathers fly into the girl's face. And there are all these rainbow feathers. It was a pretty funny
0: video.
1: It's
0: one way to celebrate.
1: Yeah. Uh-huh. All right, Bobby, what's happening in sports this morning?
0: Well, actually, Phillies were back at it last night in South Philly. And a nice 2-run home run from our buddy, Mr. Bryce Harper, helped our Phillies beat San Diego last night 3-2. Also, a nice moment early in the game. Phillies played a little mini tribute to former player Nick Castellanos, who is now on the Padres, and our fantastic fans gave him a nice ovation. Nick took off his cap, did a little, salute to the crowd, and it was very nice. Phillies and Padres back at it tonight for another great weather night at the bank. First pitch is 6:40. So Christopher Sanchez is pitching again tonight. He tries to keep that consecutive scoreless inning streak alive. He's now not given up a run in over 44 consecutive innings.
1: Whoa.
0: Yeah, it's a Phillies record, and it's seventh all-time in Major League Baseball history. Now, I will say, Tom McCarthy, NBC Sports Philly, I love you. But stop mentioning it so much that the announcer jinx. Like, and it keeps going. Will it go again next inning? And, like, Kruk was on the broadcast, he doesn't say a thing. Like, don't say a thing. Let's keep this thing going. Game one, Stanley Cup Finals was last night. The first win went to the visiting team. Vegas Golden Knights beat Carolina 5-4 to open the series. And speaking of opening the series, well, later tonight, 8:30, NBA Finals get underway. New York Knicks at San Antonio Spurs. That's some sports.
1: And we have here on the Kathy Romano Show $1,111 for the impossible question. 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
4: Good morning. It's 6:33 in the morning. And here's what's happening in Hollywood. Jennifer Lopez appeared on the Today Show on Tuesday alongside her Office Romance co-star Brett Goldstein to promote their upcoming Netflix rom-com when Savannah Guthrie pressed them about real-life romance rumors. J-Lo laughed off the question and Goldstein played along.
5: All these people that they put me, I think I was with Kevin Costner this year. I was there was a lot of people.
6: It happens all the time.
7: That's what happens when you're like a single person. Okay, so you're not dating. Not dating in real life.
5: Not dating. Okay. There's never a time when I am seen with somebody or working with somebody where they don't try to put me with
7: person. That's true.
5: It's
8: I think if you stand near her, that's what happens.
7: That's what you wish would happen.
8: That's why I've been standing so close.
4: That's so cute. Yep. I love him. I really like him.
9: I love her.
4: I know.
9: So there we go.
4: Well, yeah, and I like her a lot, too. Yep. And so when the rumor came out, I was like, I'm okay with this.
5: Yeah.
4: I don't know. I still don't believe them.
9: I know. They were kind of playing coy, but that could be for the promotion of the movie. Because when you get people talking more about that,
4: Then it
9: makes the movie sales bigger. But who knows? But I'd love to see them as a couple.
4: I know.
9: It'd be great.
4: Too.
5: It would be. Yeah, I think they would work.
4: Yeah.
5: I think he worships her.
9: And she looks, amazing. Just on TV watching that clip, I was like, has she aged once? At all? No.
4: She's so good. I think she is gorgeous. I love her. But I always said, I think that maybe there's she might be one of those psycho girls. Cause why can't she keep a husband or a boyfriend? Ben Affleck even went back a second time and he was like, what was I thinking?
9: Why did I go back? You never go back. No, why did I do that?
4: Spider-Man star Tom Holland revealed in a conversation with SNL alum Amy Poehler that his severe dyslexia is the reason he has repeatedly turned down invitations to host SNL. Holland explained that SNL's constant changing of the cue cards made the idea terrifying to him, saying that he was just so petrified at the concept of trying to read something and they change.
10: And the truth is that I'm actually just really scared at the prospect of, I love the show and I love the idea of having fun and making a fool of yourself in such a fun, creative way. It's just that thing of the cue cards.
11: You have to remember, there have been people that have hosted that have been fully on drugs.
10: Yeah, that is true.
9: That's a great line.
4: You can do it.
9: You can do it.
4: With four high-profile films

0: and HBO's Euphoria all releasing in 2026. It remains unseen if he or unknown if he will go to SNL and if he'll host. So we'll see.
1: So, fun Bobby Smith fact. When I was a kid, they were like, so read this to me. And I would read it. And like, well, how do you start reading that? I'm like, well, from the right to the left. They're like, but you're reading it normal. I'm like, well, yeah. I was dyslexic as a child. They got me out. I would read everything first, right to left, but I could still say it out loud as if I was reading it left to right.
0: Wow.
1: And they were like, okay, well, it's working for them. So, but I can still do it to this day. If I see something, I immediately can see it both ways and know what the word is. So
0: Wait, it's a weird thing. Do you...
1: I don't stumble. I stumbled when I was a kid.
0: Do you read correctly now?
1: Yes. Yeah. Correct. Now I correctly will look left to right, but I could still do it if I wanted to and still be able to read things.
0: So what do you mean? You could.
1: You could put you could put Kathy, Y-H-T-A-K, right
0: there. And I would say Kathy.
1: I'd see it fine. I'd see it fine. Yeah.
0: Oh, if it was written backwards?
1: Yeah. Fine. No problem at all.
0: Okay. We need to write sentences.
1: Write sentences.
0: A full sentence.
1: Bring
0: backwards.
1: Back my dyslexia.
0: Yeah.
1: Yeah. Bring it back. Yeah. Thanks so much. Here we go.
0: All right. We're going to do this next clip. Write a full sentence, but you got to put it on the show sheet so he can read it. Write the full sentence backwards.
1: Backwards.
0: And let's see if he can read it.
1: Sure.
0: Okay. Well, you can explain it, Bobby. So on the same podcast, Tom Holland was talking to Amy Poehler about this umbrella performance that he did.
1: The viral clip, Laura and I say it is absolutely hilarious. You saw it for the first time this morning, and it is one of the best clips ever.
0: He kills it.
1: Yeah, kills it doing Umbrella, and so Amy Poehler brought it up, and here you go.
2: I just want to say that I think there's a deeper reason why your viral moment dancing to Umbrella was so successful. I have to bring it up. I'm sorry. I've watched it 5,000 times.
3: I get more compliments for that dance than any piece of work I have ever done.
2: Yeah, I probably watched it more than most movies.
3: And I just knew in my body, I was like, when I take this suit off, you are going to go nuts.
0: I never saw it. It was a lip sync battle. I never saw it. And I just watched like a clip of it. I can't get over it. He kills it.
1: He kills it.
0: It is so good.
1: One of the best clips. I think it has over like 500 million views on YouTube. It's insane.
4: I was so excited to watch it again today.
1: Yeah.
0: I pulled it up and she's standing over me. She's like, I'm just excited to watch it again.
4: I was like upset we had to go on air.
1: Oh, it's that job thing.
0: Kristen Cavallari is opening up on her podcast, Let's Be Honest, about a cringeworthy dating experience with a mystery celebrity. She says the two had what she called the two best dates of her life before things got very awkward when he asked her to look at a mole in a very private place.
1: What?
0: Which she suspects was his go-to move to get women to hook up with him.
1: What?
0: Yeah. Cavallari says that she's glad she walked away, calling it a bullet dodge, and revealing the man later admitted to being a self-described narcissist who wanted to control her, though she's keeping his identity to herself.
1: That is
0: crazy.
1: That
0: right?
1: is terrifying.
0: Like the
1: to be on a date and someone would do that, and it's a very famous person, but she won't say. She won't say.
0: She won't say who it was. But I feel like I looked up who recently self-described themselves as a narcissist because I remember this in like a celebrity news, and I'm like,
1: okay,
0: who was it? But I couldn't find any names.
1: Oh, I want to know the name.
0: I know, so do I.
1: Oh my gosh.
0: We have $1,111 to give away this morning. Josh Groban and Jennifer Hudson tickets. Make sure you're listening. We'll ask a question at the end of the show. We'll give those tickets away. The show is on Sunday. Laura, do you have a sentence?
4: Do you see the sentence?
1: Sentence for Bobby.
4: All right, should be easy.
0: She wrote it backwards.
1: I love working with Kathy and Laura. That's really easy.
4: Can you see that?
1: That is interesting.
4: Like that fast?
0: No way. Wait. Okay, we're going to come back. I want you to write another sentence for me, and I want to see if I can do it.
1: See if you can do it.
0: Yeah. Right.
1: We'll do that next year on the Kathy
0: and
1: Laura show.
0: Quick.
4: Yeah.
1: I just looked down and I went, yeah. I love working with Kathy and Laura. Of course, you're going to make me say that.
0: All right. I'm going to try to be dyslexic
1: it's
0: when we come back.
1: It's fun with Bobby's dyslexia here on the Kathy Romano Show.
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1: Going to feel it today, a little bit warmer, going up to 86 degrees. 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
1: We've got a great day ahead of us, weather-wise. Sunny, comfortable today, high of 87 degrees, and then it's going to warm up the rest of the week and into the weekend, which is nice. Are you going to the shore this weekend?
2: So, yeah, going to the shore this weekend, perfect. And then we've got a great daytime Phillies game on Thursday, too, a 1 o'clock game. Going to be nice and sunny.
1: That's right, I forgot. We're going to the Phillies game.
2: Everyone, the whole Odyssey staff going to the Phillies game on Thursday.
1: Yeah.
2: So,
1: am I going to get to meet Elise?
2: You might. You might get to meet Elise.
1: Wait, I love how he says you might.
2: You might, because I might keep her hidden away from you.
1: We're going to the same game.
2: So Elise and I already had tickets for the game that the company is doing their
3: hangout
2: game.
1: I'm going to be like, hey, where do you want to meet up? Let's have a drink and meet.
3: Also, you guys are going to that? I feel like Bobby never goes.
2: It's a 1 o'clock game during the week.
3: Yeah, but you've never gone before, so I assumed we weren't going. Nobody told me.
2: Well, that's
1: we're
2: back.
1: We're going?
2: That's back before I was morning Bobby. I was afternoon Bobby.
3: You were morning Bobby last year.
2: Oh, that's true. I did miss that
1: one. Look at this. You're hearing this live. It's all going down. Yes. Bobby and I are going to the Phillies game. Laura thought, quote, we were not going.
2: Yeah.
3: So I didn't
2: put in
3: for tickets.
1: Well, put in for tickets, fun Laura.
3: I think it's too late.
2: Yeah, it might be because I think they put
1: them all
2: in.
1: Wait, do I get one or two tickets?
2: One.
1: Oh.
3: I was going to say if I had two. Drink tickets, too. I am so upset.
1: I think let's email Nick and let's see if we can get you there.
3: Okay, guys.
1: All right.
2: You know Brett listening right now is going, huh? What?
3: Yeah, I'm sure he doesn't know
2: what?
3: Either.
2: What?
1: Come to the Phillies game with us. All right, let's see if we can get you tickets. Okay, so real quick, how did we get on the dyslexia conversation?
2: We just brought up the fact that when I was a kid, they were showing me, like, they were wondering, how are you reading? And that I was able to read things frontwards and backwards, and basically it was okay either way. Now, I've learned not to read left to right,
1: yeah,
2: but I was reading right to left without any issue at all. And so you guys were like, well, let's bring back Bobby's learning disability as a 5-year-old. And so
1: on the radio. Welcome to the Kathy Romano Show.
2: Welcome to the Kathy Romano Show. So we did, and I was able to read it correctly, but now we're going to try with Kathy to see if she can. So start right to left. Just go right to left.
1: Okay, because I was so amazed at how quick you looked at the sentence. It was completely written backwards.
2: Yeah.
1: And you
2: was able just to read it
1: immediately.
2: Yeah.
1: All right. So Laura,
2: thanks for bringing me back.
1: You can copy and paste
3: ready?
1: It, and
3: here
1: I'm gonna
3: we
1: see.
3: Go.
1: This is a new sentence.
2: Yep.
3: Okay, you got it. Oh, Bobby already read it. Wow.
1: You've already read it. Okay.
2: Yep.
1: Skirls,
2: I know right away.
1: I think.
2: Think. Yep.
1: Bobby's dyslexia is a
2: superpower.
1: I didn't get superpower.
2: You couldn't get it.
1: I was like, Repus.
2: You're like
1: Repus.
2: Repus. A C Alexican Sababab.
1: Wow. Yeah, we're not making fun of this at all. We honestly feel like this is a superpower. I can't believe you can do this.
2: I finally have a superpower.
3: You do.
2: Finally. I wish it was something really cool.
3: That's pretty
2: but
3: cool.
2: But it's not.
1: It is pretty cool. I like it.
2: How did I know when they said Laura was going to come up with a sentence that Skrull was going to be in it? I knew that already. Like it's almost like O's the Mentalist. I'm like, she's going to have Skrull being in this.
1: Wow. So the sentence written backwards and every word in the sentence is written backwards and Bobby can read it like that. I did get through it, but it took me a little while. Wow. Okay. Well, you are our superhero.
2: Well, thank you very much.
1: You're welcome. This is just the only day that I'll say that. Now get over yourself. There was an Australian couple. I wanted to bring this up.
3: Moving on.
1: Put him up on his high horse and then rip him down.
2: Rip him right down again.
1: Get
2: welcome
1: back down here.
2: To the Kathy Romano Show.
1: Get back down here with me. I wanted to bring this up. There was an Australian couple that was getting married, and to decide what surname they were going to take, they had a full-on competition, Battle of the Surname. The event was styled like an adult field day.
2: Yeah, so both families were there. Like
1: both families were there.
2: Families.
1: They had a tagline, two names enter, one name leaves. They did like tug of war, potato sack, ping pong balls in a tissue box where you have to like shake them. They played soccer. It was field day.
2: Yeah, of course it went viral. So here's the audio of the, I guess, the groom talking about how they're going to do it.
4: Their names are going to disappear.

0: So what we're going to do is we have organised some games where we're going to battle the families out against each other. And the winning family, we will be taking the last name of them.
1: That's
2: they
1: awesome.
2: Call it Battle of the Surname. I guess is this... They just are deciding which last name. Like, yeah. I mean, typically, you know, a woman takes a man's last name.
1: Right.
2: I guess this is just something
1: deciding,
2: that they wanted
1: to do. Is it
2: going to
1: be Smith or Jones? Which one are we going to do? Smith family or the Jones family? Who's going to win?
2: And we're just wondering if, like, this actually happens. We were like, is this just for social media? They wanted it to go viral. Mm-hmm. Or does stuff like this actually happen? And Lara was like, well, not surname, but...
3: Yeah, my brother was ahead of his time because like 12 years ago for his wedding, he had a best man competition and it was a full day of events. My sister Stacy and I got to judge. It was so fun.
1: Who's going to be the best man?
3: Yep. It was.
1: Wow.
3: Do you want me to get into it?
1: Well, we'll talk about it in a second. Let's see if we get some calls of anybody else that has had anything to decide name-wise that way,
2: yeah,
1: too.
2: Yeah, this is so cool. Like the fact that you guys did this and you made it a competition. I definitely want to hear more about it. Yeah, but have you done this for best man, for surname, anything? Like, make your family go into a competition. I love this. I want my family to be, I want to make them compete for something. 888

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3: This is where Philly comes to relax, unwind, and feel good.
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1: B101. I need to hear more about this story from Laura. So there was an Australian couple that had their families compete. And it was called the Battle of the Surname. So they were competing on whether or not they should take his last name or her last name. And they let the family do tug of war, potato sack,
2: old school soccer, field day kind of stuff. Yep.
1: Yeah,
2: which is so cool.
1: To determine what their last name would be. And Laura's brother did this with a best man challenge.
3: Yeah. So for his wedding, I mean, this was back in like 2012. So way ahead of his time. Good job, Scott. He had a best man competition. You know, we had signs, we had like a point system, everything.
2: So he didn't just go, hey, so-and-so, Bobby, can you be my best man?
3: Exactly.
2: He's like, I got a bunch of guy friends, I'm going to let you guys battle it out.
3: Yep.
2: Okay.
3: So we had three best friends. They were all best friends, right? So Charlie, Dave, and Bill all competed this whole Saturday long.
1: Okay.
3: Of course, there was...
2: No drinks involved,
3: yeah,
2: I'm
3: there,
2: sure.
3: Yeah, there were only a few drinks involved. Maybe some of the competition had to do with those kinds of games. And my sister Stacey and I were judges. Like, they played basketball, they played horse, they played beer pong, flip cup. Push-up competition, like agility, like we were like running them in the backyard, like by the end of the day, I mean, Charlie was pretty much the only one standing. So
1: he won.
3: Hey,
2: Charlie, good job.
1: Congrats, Charlie.
2: Was there any like...

0: Like Billy Madison moments where they had to all do like the, you know, the challenge, like where the guy says this right here.
1: Everyone in this room is now dumber for having listened to it. I award you no points and may God have mercy on your soul.
0: There was no challenges like that, intellectual challenges?
2: We did have a like pretend, give your pretend best man speech. Okay. And
3: oh,
2: we got
3: that's
2: to judge
3: awesome.
2: It. So like, yeah, there was, I mean, we did that towards the end. So it was like,
3: I love
2: Billy,
3: that.
2: Billy, that was not a good one. You know what I mean?
0: That's really funny.
4: That is really funny. I know. Remember, there was like, I think it was like a book or something, but it was for bachelor parties and they would rent houses like up in the Poconos and do these challenges in the woods. And you could like, I think it was a book or like a pamphlet and it would have it like listed out, like all of the things that you could do. Yes, it involved, you know, like a case
0: couple
4: of Bush Light.
0: Yeah.
2: I used to do this every year for my birthday. In my 20s, we would go to the Poconos and I would have like 20 friends and we would just have a Saturday competition day.
0: With
2: costumes?
0: Like
2: a field day.
0: Everyone
2: had to wear a costume.
0: Of course they did.
2: I will find pictures for you.
0: Of
2: but like I miss...
0: Did.
2: Remember, guys, I said it used to be fun.
4: You are still fun. Your whole family's fun. Your brother made people compete to
0: be his best man.
4: Why
0: That's
4: did I think
0: hilarious.
4: Of this?
0: Hilarious. That is great.
4: This is so good. Yep. Listen, we are going to do the impossible question in just a little while, but if you do have a story, please call us. 888-333-B101.

0: $1,000, right, Bobby?
1: Yes, we are.
0: Impossible question brought to you by Cozy Jewelers. Step up to the fifth C. That's color, cut, clarity, carrot, and cozy. We love, love, love, love your enthusiasm for this impossible question and for the money. But just keep in mind, you can't call until we give out that phone number. So Bobby and Laura have this in common. Brett and I do not. That is the question. We're going to play the wrong guesses from yesterday, and then we will give out the phone number.
2: That they have a Lululemon bag.
3: They were both brought home to the parents by the police.
4: You have the same high school mascot.
5: Bobby and Laura have been to Storybook Land as kids.
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9: They both like singing karaoke.
1: Oh, karaoke is my least favorite thing in the world, yeah, just so you know. But
0: so I will say, one person in there was going in the right direction.
1: They're driving to the ballpark.
0: They're driving to the ballpark.
1: They were driving to that ballpark.
0: Okay, so not there yet.
1: Nope.
0: But they're driving.
1: One of those guesses. I heard it too, and I went, oh, okay.
0: Bobby and Laura have this in common. Brett and I do not. What is it for $1,111? 888-333-B101. That's your cue.
1: Yes. 888-333-B101. Now's the time. And every time we're now playing Christina Aguilera here on B101, of course, we have a special intro, and here you go.
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2: We've got $1,111 this morning for the impossible question. Bobby and Laura have this in common. Brett and I do not. Good morning, Kathy.
3: Good morning.
2: All right, you're the first caller this morning. What is your guess?
3: My guess is Laura and Bobby did not grow up with pets. Oh. And you and Brett did.
4: Oh, did not grow up with any pets in the household.
2: Well, I do know that Brett had a dog growing up. He does talk about his dog. Mm-hmm. I grew up with cats in the house. So we definitely had pets. You guys?
4: Well, Kathy, I can tell you that there was never a time we didn't have like 10 cats around in my house. So my mom is the cat lady.
2: Sorry, Kathy.
3: Thank you.
2: Have a great day. And you grew up with pets,
5: oh,
2: right, Laura?
5: Oh, yeah. We had cats, dogs, bunnies.
4: Everything.
5: Yep.
2: We can never hold down the dogs. Like, my mom was not a dog fan, so...
4: Yeah, we same thing.
2: We were allowed to have cats. We had a dog once, and I'm not kidding you. My dad was like, I took him to the farm. And
4: oh,
2: I was like,
4: no. Now you know what it means.
2: What?
4: Oh,
2: I was
4: no.
2: Like, you legitimately took it. I like really got that story.
4: Hey, Dad, can we go visit the dog on the farm?
2: But
4: it's amazingly you can't find it.
2: But he does. He was like, no. He's like, I actually took the dog to a farm. He's like, the dog was alive and we couldn't handle him. We took him to a farm.
4: He literally was on a farm. It wasn't what you think that
2: yeah.
4: means.
2: I was like, I really got that story. 888-333-B101. Bobby and Laura have this in common. Brett and I do not. We're still taking your guesses.

0: while Brett and I do not? That's the question. We had somebody in a little bit in the ballpark yesterday, yeah. So we're trying to steer you in the right direction, see if maybe we can get a winner today. We have Joyce on the line. Good morning, Joyce.
1: Good morning. How are you?
0: Good. How are you?
1: Okay.
0: All right.
1: I'm going to say that maybe two of you at some point in your life either worked as or was a mascot.
2: Oh, Laura? I mean, come on now. You pretty much always dress up.
3: Yeah. Wish I've done this professionally. I will say I have worn a mascot costume before.
0: Okay.
3: You might know them.
0: Oh, like maybe a bee?
2: Oh, a certain, yeah, maybe. Possibly you did.
0: So you kind of were a mascot.
2: Yeah, absolutely were. Joyce, I was not. No.
0: Oh, sorry, Joyce.
1: All right, guys. Have a good day.
0: Have a great day. I was never a mascot.
2: You were never a mascot.
0: Although I said to my son the other day, I go, you need to be a college mascot because they get free tuition.
2: Yeah. And the amount of money that some of our very famous mascots make is unbelievable. So I was always told you should have done it because of my animated ways I do things and facial expressions that I could have done it. And I missed my calling.
0: You definitely would have been a good mascot. There was a couple of years ago an article that came out with all of the salaries of the mascots, like the professional mascots.
2: Yeah, I read that too.
0: And I was like, why did I not jump in a costume.
2: I know. I do love the reveals that some of the colleges do where they don't know who the kids were that were the college mascots.
0: Yeah.
2: And then on graduation day, they're all like, oh my gosh, it was you. You kept it hidden.
0: Yeah, that's cool.
2: That is really cool.
0: All right, let's go to Shannon. And I believe she has her daughter, Savannah, in the car with her. Good morning.
4: Good morning.
5: Good morning.
0: Oh, my goodness. How old is Savannah?
5: Eight.
0: And are you guys heading to school?
4: Yes, we're sitting in Duncan parking lot right now waiting to get to school.
0: Oh, no. Okay. All right. So let's get you on your way to school. All right. Bobby and Laura have this in common. What do you guys think it is?
5: They are in the school choir.
0: They are in the school choir in the school choir.
4: In school choir. Yeah.
2: Wow. Laura, did you ever do school choir?
3: So surprisingly, I did because I cannot sing at all. So I do not know how they let me in that, but I was in it.
2: And we know from the past, Kathy, you were to be in choir.
0: Well, I was in the school choir. I just wanted to be in that like special chorus, like the special group that got to do performances, but I was turned down. I wasn't allowed.
2: Oh, well, Shannon and Savannah, I was not in choir. No. I know.
0: Hey, but you guys can try. You can try again tomorrow. If we don't get an answer today, you can try tomorrow.
2: Yeah.
0: All right. Have a good day at school, Savannah.
5: Yeah. Okay.
0: Bye.
2: I love that when the kids go to say you too, and then like, wait a minute, they don't go to school.
0: Yeah.
2: Wait a minute.
0: All right. Last guest for this round is Dave. Good morning, Dave.
6: Good morning.
0: All right. Bobby and Laura have this in common. What do you think it is?
6: I'm going to guess Jersey people might have been to Action Park when they were kids.
2: Ah. Dave, the legendary Action Park.
0: Dave, have you ever been to Action Park?
6: Do you remember Action Park?
0: Yeah.
6: Oh yes.
0: Yeah. We're
2: showing our age.
6: Most dangerous park ever.
0: We're gonna tell you right now that Dave, not the correct answer because both Bobby and I have been to Action Park. Laura wasn't quite.
6: Have you?
0: Yeah. What Laura wasn't quite sure what it was until Bobby told her. But there's that documentary out. That you could.
6: Yeah.
0: Was it on Netflix?
2: I think it was on Apple TV Plus. I think it was. I can't remember exactly what it was, but it was Class Action Park. And I went once when I was 12.
6: Johnny Knoxville did it.
2: Yeah. Yeah. I went once when I was 12. I remember leaving there and I remember my friend's mom being like, well, we're never going back there again. And I was like, why? We had so much fun. She's like, no, that's why we're not going back there again.
0: So my family.
6: Yeah. It was hard to come home from there without an injury.
0: Without an injury. Dave, that's what I was going to say. So I had family that lived about 10 minutes from the park. So I went to Action Park multiple summers and I never left there without an injury. Now, fortunately,
2: it's a great slogan for a theme park.
0: Seriously. Yep. Fortunately, it wasn't a serious injury, but no, I left every time hurt from that place.
6: Yeah. Oh, you got an alpine slide or one of the water slides and you lost your bathing suit, whatever.
0: My favorite was that black tunnel that shot you out about like 15 feet above the water, and then you
6: over
0: just...
6: the ice cold pond.
0: Ice cold,
2: yep. Ice cold water. I remember that too.
0: It was like so scary because you couldn't see a darn thing. Then you get shot out into light, and then you're like, okay, the ride's over, and then you hit water that's like freezing.
2: Could you imagine doing an endorsement for that? Action Park. You will leave with an injury. Like, what a great slogan right
6: Action
2: there.
6: Action Park. You might leave.
2: Yeah. Even better, Dave.
0: Dave, thank you for the memory. And tell your husband I said hi. I got an email from Dave's husband. I was so excited. I was like, oh my gosh.
2: Look at that.
0: Hey.
2: Look at that.
6: Oh my God, yeah. You guys got to do this thing off.
0: Between
6: Brett and your niece.
0: And my niece, yeah, that was their suggestion, and we do love that idea.
2: Yep.
0: Dave, thank you so much for listening and for trying. You can try again at 9:10.
6: You know I will. All right, guys, have a good one.
0: Have a great day.
2: That's great.
0: If you have not seen Class Action Park, watch it.
2: Great.
0: And just know that, like, I mean, it actually was, you know, people got severely injured there. But we went and I mean, nuts.
2: That's why my friend's mom was like, we're never going there again. We're like, no, it's so much fun. She's like, nope, you're never going there again.
0: All right. We're going to do a second round of the impossible question because we did not get a correct answer. So we still have $1,111. We'll do it at 9:10.

0: 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We'll do it at 9:10.
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1: We've got a nice day today. The high is going to be 87 degrees, sunny. They're saying comfortable outside before the real heat comes
2: low
1: in.
2: Low humidity still today, yeah, but then it comes back.
1: Yeah, then the heat's coming back. We're going to go into the 90s. I think by Saturday it's going to be pretty humid. But you know what? So what? If you're at the shore, you'll enjoy it.
3: You'll
1: It'll
3: love
1: be
3: it.
1: Nice. Yeah, exactly. Yep. So I saw this. People love to name their cars, and they say that naming your car is a holdover from early childhood. Like when anything moved, you named it. Right. I never named my car. Like, I had some pretty epic cars. My first car ever was a brown, like mud brown Chrysler LeBaron convertible.
2: That's awesome.
1: That I had to like get out of the car and like unhook things to like make it a convertible. You know, like there was no.
2: It took a lot to make it a convertible.
1: Yes.
2: There was no push the button.
1: There was no automatic anything there.
2: That's great.
1: So yeah, so I had a brown Chrysler LeBaron, but I was never one to name cars. I remember my best friend in high school, she did name her car. I forget what it was called, but
2: yeah, I never named my cars either.
1: No,
2: I never was a car namer. I think my sisters did, but even today, we sometimes, my dad has always done it. My dad has a car, and I've been driving it sometimes here and there, and he named his car. It's Butch.
1: Okay.
2: So we call Butch all the time. Butch is a Subaru. I drive it all the time. I don't know why my dad named it that, but that's what we named it, and I drive Butch all the time. It's a great car.
4: I love naming my cars.
1: I figure out.
2: Of course.
4: Every car
2: has
4: had a name.
1: Okay.
4: My current car is a Nissan Rogue, and her name is Rhonda Roguesy.
2: Of course it is.
1: Rhonda Roguesy.
2: That's perfect. That's so perfect.
4: My first car, and that's the one that I called, like my friends called it, everything. It was a Dodge Neon, green Dodge Neon, like 96 or something, and her name was Nina.
2: Nina and, the Neon.
4: Yep. Oh, drove her funny. Till the very end.
2: Nina the Neon. So we would love to know if you've named your car and why. Why did you name your car? We want to hear from you at 888-333-B101.
1: All right. So here's my best friend. She said...
2: Kathy's been texting her, by the way. What did you name your car in high school?
1: It was Pooja. P-O-O-J-A-H. I don't know why.
2: Pooja.
1: She didn't give an explanation.
2: She didn't give an explanation.
1: It was Pooja.
2: All right. Well, 888-333-B101. You can call us.

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1: Apparently, naming your car is something that's a holdover from early childhood when life is attributed to anything that moves. So a lot of people still name their cars. Bobby and I never did. Your dad named his car.
2: Yeah, I'm driving Butch right now, actually.
1: Yep. Laura names every single car that she has. We have Lindsay on the line. Lindsay, did you name your car?
3: I sure did. My very first car was a 1978 Oldsmobile Cutlass.
2: Woo!
3: With a push button radio, white leather seat.
1: Yes.
2: Oh.
3: I drove it to Prendy in Drexel Hill, Pennsylvania. Go Delco. And his name was The Beast.
2: The Beast. Here comes Lindsay and The Beast.
3: The Beast. Mind you, I am 5'2", driving this nice Oldsmobile Cutlass.
2: And the good thing about that car is it got, 3 miles to the gallon, I think? Maybe four?
3: Yes, but I'll tell you, he was built like bricks.
1: Lindsay, what year did you graduate from Prendy?
3: 2002.
1: Okay. Oh, you're younger. I wanted to know if you knew my college roommate. That's where she went, but we graduated before you.
3: Okay.
1: Lindsay, thank you for your call.
3: All right. Thank you, guys. Love your show.
1: Thank you.
2: Thank you. We got Ann on the line, too.
1: Good morning, Ann.
4: Hi. Good morning, guys. How are you?
1: Good. What did you drive, and what did you name it?
4: Well, my first car was given to me by my boyfriend, and it was a goldish kind of color, and I did not like the color. So he said, well, what color would you like? I said, I like blue. So he had it professionally painted.
1: Aww.
4: And I named my car Blue Boy. And I said, this is my second boyfriend besides you.
2: Which one lasted longer?
4: Oh, I'm still married to him.
2: Oh,
1: he lasted longer.
2: Nice. He made it.
4: 49 years.
1: Oh, wow. And congratulations.
2: Nice.
4: Thank you. Actually, it'll be 50 July 1st.
2: Well, congratulations to you guys. And the memory of the, Plymouth Duster?
4: A Plymouth Duster, my little blue boy.
2: Aww.
4: And I drove that car for 7 or 8 years.
1: And
4: my favorite little car.
1: Thank you so much for your call.
4: You're welcome. Have a great day.
1: You too. Is this Kelly?
5: It sure is.
1: Hi, Kelly. All right, what did you drive and what did you name it?
5: Okay, I drove a Honda Accord, my first car, Fire Pepper Red.
1: Yes.
5: I named him Pep

0: Pepe after the Muppets character named Pepe because he had fire red hair.
1: Yes,
2: Pepe.
1: Pepe. I love it.
0: Thank you. Have a good day.
1: You
3: You
1: too.
3: too.
1: Tracy, you drove a minivan?
4: I drive a 2012 minivan, and her name is Mercedes.
1: Of course.
4: And her name is Mercedes because anytime that anyone in our house has a broken car, I have a bunch of like 20 something year olds, and you know, no one wants to drive Mercedes. So anytime anyone's car is broken, guess what they get to drive?
1: The
4: I always say,
1: Mercedes.
4: go get the Mercedes.
3: Yeah. That old Mercedes minivan. Love it.
4: Yes, that is our standing joke in our family. Love your show. Love listening to you. First time I ever called, though.
1: Oh, thank you, Tracy.
3: Yeah, call us again.
4: All right. Enjoy your day.
1: You too. Have a great day.
4: Bye-bye.
1: I remember having to borrow my parents' minivan. I was like, I do not want to drive this at all.
3: I had the old Pontiac Bonneville station wagon to drive for my parents. I was like, oh, whoa, look at Bobby picking up chicks in the old Pontiac station wagon.
1: 888-333-B101. What do you drive or what did you drive? And do you name your car?
3: And no chicks ever wanted to be near me.
1: Yeah, they still don't.
3: Wow. Philly weather. 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
1: And we're back.
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3: Do you name your car? What was the make and model of your car, and what was the name? Good morning, Jen.
4: Hi, how are you? It's so awesome to talk to you guys.
3: Oh, it's great to talk to you. So tell us about your cars and what you name them.
4: So my current car is a 2021 Toyota Corolla Cross, and his name is Jason. He's Jason. Named after my salesperson.
3: Oh, stop. That's wow. Hilarious.
4: We started this, my daughters and I, Annie and Sydney, back in 2017 when I bought my used Hyundai Sonata. We liked the sales guy so much, we named him Chris. So moving forward, as we were purchasing our new cars, and they're in their 20s, we had a Honda Accord named Jerry. We had... a Mazda named Dan.
5: And these are all the names of the salespeople that sold you these cars.
4: These are the salespeople.
5: This
4: so
5: is
4: it made a big difference because they're, you know, salespeople can sometimes change.

0: when you decide not to take your car.
1: Yeah.
0: Uh-huh. So that's what we ended up doing. We're like, her name's going to be Julie. It's going to be a girl. And then we ended up not getting the car. So, it just turned out that way. Our newest car is Eric right now.
1: So, it didn't work out with you and Julie.
2: Yeah, sorry.
0: No. I think her name was Julia.
1: Oh, okay.
0: That was the problem. I got it wrong.
1: Jen, this is great. I love it. Thank you so much for your call.
0: Oh, thank you. Guys, I love listening to you guys every day. You have a wonderful day. Aww.
1: Thank you so much. We really appreciate
2: you. You know what, Jen, for that, I might be calling my Jeep now. Jen, okay?
0: Okay.
2: Yeah. I know.
0: Jen the Jeep. All right.
2: Jen the Jeep. You got it.
0: There you go. All right, bye. Have a great one.
2: You too.
1: Have a great day.
2: Bye.
1: Good morning, Kelly.
3: Good morning.
1: All right, so tell us your story.
3: So when I went to college, one of my good friends in our friend group, her dad owned a used car lot. So every year, her dad would give her a different car to bring back to school. And they were like the worst cars on the lot.
1: Yeah, yeah.
3: So we had to give them names. So freshman year, we had the War Wagon, which was a brown, ugly station wagon.
1: Okay.
3: And then sophomore year, we had this bright blue Subaru that we called the Smurf Mobile. And then junior year, we had this cream colored, I don't even know what kind of car it was. It was like a little, like, kind of another kind of Subaru. We called it the Biscuit. And then in senior year, we had a army green Chevette, and we called it the Green Hornet.
1: Nice.
3: So every year, we couldn't wait for her to come back to school, and we couldn't wait.

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1: On Philly's B101.
4: Do you name your car? What do you drive? And what do you name it? Kathy, good morning.
5: Good morning. Actually, this is an old story. I'm going to be 70 soon. So this is the car I had back in 1980. It was a Mustang 2, a brown one. And I had parked it in a lot next to the Schuylkill because my parents owned a boat at the time. We were going out for happy hour. When I came back, it happened to be a full moon that night. The parking lot flooded. So because of that, and because it was an older car, my floorboards eventually rotted out, and you could actually see to the street.
4: Oh, my gosh.
5: But I continued to drive it. It was a stick shift. It was a great running car.
6: Yeah.
5: But we nicknamed it Fred for Fred Flintstone Mobile.
4: Oh, that's the best.
6: Yep.
4: That's great. I love that. That's
5: a lot of fun.
6: Yabba dabba doo.
5: It was great. Well, my son, who was 6 at the time, hated driving in it because it would always embarrass him. But, you know, we kept it for another year or so. It was awesome.
4: Kathy,
5: you guys are great, by the way. Thank you so much for everything you say and do while you're on the radio. My business that I work at is Delaware County Animal Hospital. We listen to you all the time.
4: Oh.
5: But unfortunately, we have no pens, so I haven't been able to send you a pen.
4: Oh,
5: but
4: wait, Kathy,
5: thank you.
4: Say again, where do you work?
5: It's Delaware County Animal Hospital in Upper Darby.
4: Oh, okay. Right. Well, thank you so much. Tell everyone we said thank you for listening to us.
5: We will. I have people singing your songs as they're in the waiting room waiting for their turn.
6: Can you do me a favor, too? Just the first cat you see today, tell that cat I said,
5: I will definitely do that.
6: Yeah, they'll know what I mean by that. Thank you, Kathy.
5: All right. Have a good day, guys.
4: You too. By the way, Laura and I looked at each other, rolled our eyes. We're like, oh,
6: here he goes.
4: And Kathy loved it.
6: She loved it. That's...
4: You know what, though? Kathy brought up something else we could probably talk about, but I was so embarrassed by a car that my dad used to drive that I would tell my mom, do not let him pick me up in front of the high school. I would walk to the corner and like quickly jump in the car. It was some white station wagon.
6: That's
4: it was
6: awesome.
4: Awful.
6: That's
4: it was
6: great.
4: Awful. Kristen's on the line. Kristen,

0: Kristen, speaking of station wagons, you had one and you named it?
1: Yeah, when I was a kid, we had one, you know, the kind with the brown paneling on the side.
0: That was the one my dad drove. That was it.
1: Yeah. And it had this computerized voice in it that would tell you when certain things were wrong in the car, the most common one being when the door was open. He would say, "Your door is ajar." And we named him George.
2: George. All right.
1: Yeah.
0: Kristen is definitely younger than me because our station wagon did not talk.
1: Yeah, this was a precursor to all the fancy technology the cars have now. And then we also had a minivan. That's the car I learned to drive in, took my driver's test in, a big blue thing. We called her Bessie.
2: So Bessie.
1: Yes, Big Bessie.
0: Kristen, thanks so much for your call. Have a great day.
1: Thanks, you too.
3: We also had a station wagon growing up, and we had named it the Shaggin' Wagon. And I didn't realize until a couple years ago what we were calling my parents' car.
2: Oh.
3: The Shaggin' Wagon.
2: You put it all together and went,
3: yeah.
2: Ew.
3: Yep.
0: You got older.
3: Yep.

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2: Yes!
0: On Philly's B101.
3: Oh, we're all right into it. So we got this box here in the studio, and Brett was so excited to see what was inside. I didn't know that he wanted me to wait to open it, and I opened it this morning when I got here.
4: Aww.
3: And it's all these He-Man toys. So the live-action Masters of the Universe film is hitting theaters this Friday, June 5th. And we got, like, swords. We got He-Man swords. We got other toys.
4: She's going to hit.
3: There it is.
5: Can you hear it?
4: Yeah.
6: That's crazy.
3: My brother Jim was obsessed, loved He-Man as a kid.
4: Does he want a sword? Because we have him here.
3: He probably does want a sword.
4: Because I kind of see these swords and I'm like, these are kind of cool.
3: Were you a He-Man fan?
4: I did like He-Man. Yeah, I wasn't like a crazy fan, but when I saw these swords, I went, oh, I mean, every guy likes a sword.
3: Remember
4: one of those?
3: Remember She-Ra?
4: She-Ra, yes.
3: Yeah.
4: Yep.
3: She was the female superhero.
4: She-Ra.
3: So this movie is in theaters on June 5th. And you can, tickets are on sale. Jared Leto is in the movie. Wait, he's Skeletor.
5: Oh, he's the bad guy?
4: Wow.
5: He's the bad guy.
4: Jared Leto is playing Skeletor.
3: I remember Skeletor. I remember my brother used to set up the little action figures all over and like have like a whole scene mm-hmm. ready to go.
4: Yep. Oh, yeah.
3: Like all
4: I remember all those He-Man action figures. That's great. Yeah, Skeletor is the bad guy. Oh, she's still.
3: Lars.
5: Oh, this is really fun.
4: She's still playing with the sword over there.
3: Oh.
5: I think it says some other things.
4: She's trying to get it to.
3: You probably have to get it.
4: Ding
3: at the end. We got a bunch of them. So we're going to. I'll bring. Oh, there it is.
4: There it is.
3: There it is.
4: Nice.
3: Wait, what did he? Oh, he used to say Masters
4: From
3: of the Universe.
4: Power of Vestor. Is that what it is? Yeah.
5: I don't know. Grayskull?
4: Hold the shield up and then all the lightning would hit it.
5: That's a cool sword, guys.
3: I'm going to take some for my niece and nephew. You can have some for your kids, and then we'll save one for our kid, Brett.
4: Instead of pen for a pen, they sent us a sword.
3: Yeah.
4: That's fine. We'll take it.
3: Bonnie, can we get Kathy Romano Show swords?
4: Swords, yes.
5: Yes.
3: Hey, speaking of pen for a pen, though, we are still doing that. If you listen to us, we had Kathy who called in from the animal hospital.
4: Delaware County,
3: Yeah, in Upper Darby. And she said they don't have pens. So, but if you do have a pen, we're going to say thank you to you on the air and we'll mail you a Kathy Romano Show pen back. You can get the details at b101philly.com. If you go to more, it's right there. Or if you go to @TheKathyRomanoShow on Instagram, I have the link right in the bio.
4: Oh, cool. All right, perfect. So let's hopefully get some more pens in here in a little bit. We still have $1,111 to give away. Is that true? The impossible question. I heard this rumor. Is this true?
3: Yes, and we have a few people in the ballpark.
4: Okay.
3: But they're driving
4: to the ballpark. Getting closer to that answer.
3: They're not actually in the ballpark yet.
4: So we'll do that at 9:10 this morning.
3: And we have Josh Groban and Jennifer Hudson tickets.
4: Yep.
3: Make sure you're listening to the show. We're going to ask a question at the end of the show. If you get it correct, we'll give you tickets to that concert, which is on Sunday night.
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3: I've got an update for you. So we were talking about car names, and I couldn't remember my best friend's car name, but I knew there was a name. She had another car named Raja, right? So she said, oh, remember it was Raja. I said, yeah. She goes, absolute most random question this morning. And she goes, number one, you remember absolutely nothing. You barely even know my middle name. How in the world did what I called my car in high school even come up? And, you know, whatever. I just sent laughing. And then I text her back. I go, I have no idea what your middle name is. She goes, you know what? That's really messed up.
4: Oh, that's great.
3: I have no clue.
4: She knows you. We know that is a good friend.
3: And
4: right there. She knows you.
3: She texts me. She goes, okay, Kathleen Mary, because that is my middle name. We've been best friends since we were 15 years old.
5: Hi, I'm Dory.
4: Yep.
3: Maybe her middle name is Anne? I don't know.
6: Anne. That's a good guess.
4: That's a good guess.
3: I don't know.
4: Anne's a great guess.
3: Elisa Anne, maybe?
4: Yeah, okay.
6: I have a question for her.
3: Yeah.
6: Why is she not listening to the show? Then she would know why you're asking the car name.
3: I know. Yeah.
6: Come on.
4: Because she's mad at her.
3: One, because she's not really a great friend. Two, she's probably getting her kids ready for school. And if she's listening to music, it's some awful techno club music.
4: Oh, really? She's into that?
3: My God, yeah. That's awful.
6: Because you just called out your friend, I'm sorry. I need to do this because I just went to Margaritas last night with my mom friends. And I know I got out on a Tuesday. And my friend Melissa, she was telling me that she listens to a different radio station.
4: Wow.
6: And I was like, what? And
4: in she's the like, morning no, but, specifically?
6: Yeah. And she was like, oh, but you guys are off the air by like 7:30 when I get in the car. And I was like, what?
4: We
6: so
4: are?
6: I told
3: bad
6: her.
3: Friend.
6: Yeah. Bad friend.
4: That'd be great.
6: And I told her I was going to call her out, but she probably is missing this. But
4: well, the show ended an hour and 15 minutes ago. So yeah, she's not hearing
6: this. She's not listening.
3: She loves Coop.
4: Yeah. loves Coop. Over there at 98. Loves them.
6: Oh,
3: and then Laura, you got a text from the guy that won the best man challenge.
6: Yeah, actually, it's the guy that lost the best man challenge.
3: Oh, sorry.
4: Well, no, in my book, he won.
6: Yeah.
4: He didn't have to give a speech.
6: Day.
4: He could just party at the wedding.
6: Yeah, earlier in the show, you know, before 7:30 a.m., we were talking about, you know, making people do challenges for fun.
3: Yeah, because there was a couple that did a challenge to pick the surname, whose last name they were going to take. The family challenge. The family had to compete. And you said that your brother made three of his friends compete to be best man, which is kind of genius.
6: Awesome. Yeah, it was an awesome, very fun day. So Bill, who came in last place because he may have drank a little bit too much, he actually texted me like 5 minutes ago just saying, hey, like his wife's aunt was listening to us this morning and told him that he's famous and best man challenge was a fun day. Hope all is well.
3: So there are some friends that listen to
4: some
3: us.
4: Some friends.
6: Well, he said his wife's aunt was listening to us.
3: Well, so.
6: Come on,
4: well,
6: Bill.
4: We'll wrap this all up with my friend Cool Kevin, who is not cool, is still listening because he's still texting me about different things about the show, and he can't wait to try to guess at 9:10.
3: I feel like I need Kev's number.
4: We
3: need to team up. Kev,
4: no,
3: call me.
4: No, you do not need. No, I will hide that. You do not need that. No.
3: I'm getting Elise's number today, too.
4: No.
6: I want it.
4: No.
3: Impossible question in like 20 minutes or so.
4: If we're still on the air. Are we still on the air? I thought the end at 7:30.

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1: Hey, some really great deals are happening in this month. So officially, Amazon Prime Day, they announced that they're going to do June 23rd to the 26th. So the four-day summer sale is earlier than it normally is.
2: They moved it up.
1: Yep. And do you know why?
3: Did somebody else announce their day before them or something?
1: No. Which I thought this was weird. They shifted to accommodate the FIFA World Cup and the 250th anniversary of the U.S. independence, which is
3: that
1: cool.
3: Was gonna interfere?
1: I don't know.
3: Huh. Okay.
1: Right? Because that starts the 14th. So how is that?
3: You remember when it was just one day? Actually, Amazon Prime Day was one day. It's like they've Disneyed it. It's like 7 weeks long.
1: Yeah, they call it Amazon Prime Day. Yeah. And it's June 23rd to the 26th with pre-sales already happening right now.
3: Well, to be honest, happy hour is never an hour.
1: Right,
3: you
1: right,
3: know,
1: true.
3: It's always good that it goes a little bit longer.
1: Yeah. So I'm happy fine hour's with that. 4 to 6.
3: Yeah, and sometimes longer.
1: So Target's major summer sales event, the Target Circle Deal Days, is confirmed to run from June 23rd to the 26th as well, with early access for Target Circle 360 members. That's me. Starting on June 22nd.
3: Do you know what else?
1: What?
3: That's also me.
1: Hey,
3: I love my Target. You're into? I love my Target.
1: So that's a four-day sale, and it offers up to 45% off of seasonal apparel, outdoor gear, and home essentials, which is good. And then Walmart's primary summer savings event, they're getting in early. They're doing the 20th to the 23rd.
3: Oh.
1: They want to directly

0: overlap with Amazon Prime Day and get in before everybody else. They also do like an extended 4th of July holiday sale, end of summer. They'll do Labor Day clearance events and stuff like that. So
1: Okay. Cool. Some sales coming.
0: Yeah. And so you guys know I've benched myself.
1: You have. You said there are things sitting in your Amazon yes. cart that are just sitting there, like 14 items you haven't hit, you know, send or save.
0: So it was like 7 items, then it was 9, then it was 12, and now it's like, yeah, I think it's up to like 14 items. I had to like give myself a break. I was like, you need to stop. And you know what the problem is? It's these influencers. It's these fashion influencers or even like home decor influencers who have these like, there's these like hangers out there where you can hang like 10 pairs of shorts and it's like nothing in your closet. I'm like, clearly I need those.
1: Clearly you don't, but they make you think you do.
0: Right.
2: So these influencers, they usually like make you comment something like list or blah, blah, blah. And I feel like we both commented on this.
0: Did you see me a comment?
2: On this soap dispenser. Okay. Like, remember?
0: The holiday one?
2: Yes. So cute.
0: That is still saved in my cart because that thing was like $50. And
2: yeah,
0: I'm like,
2: crazy.
0: I'm not paying $50 for this. So I put it in save for later. It's still there. It's currently unavailable. When it's available again, I'm getting it.
2: Me too. Though.
0: Wait, Bobby, hold on. You're laughing at us. It was so cute.
1: I am laughing at you, but I know this is very normal because this is how my sisters talk all the time.
0: Listen, it was a hand soap dispenser with a magnet on the front. So for every holiday, it was like,
1: oh my God. You could change and put them like, Happy Thanksgiving, Merry Christmas, Happy New Year. Oh my God, you need that.
2: But we do, Bobby.
0: Bobby, there was a heart for Valentine's Day.
1: Oh, well then, oh my gosh, buy that immediately.
0: And after Christmas, just a snowman for winter.
1: Of course, of course. I can only imagine what's there for St. Patrick's Day.
0: Obviously, a green shamrock. Maybe we can get that during these Amazon Prime Day, Target Circle Day, and then they have Walmart Summer Savings, all of that out there. So get ready. So let me finish. So I've given myself a break. And I'm saving it for this. At the end of June, I will be full in. Target, Amazon, all of it.
1: Contest idea for the future. Guess how much money Kathy Romano spent during her binge of sales shopping. Yes.
0: Let's not do
1: Yes,
0: that.
1: We will.
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3: And that means $1,111 today on Wednesday, June 3rd. That's what we have. Bobby and Laura have this in common. Brett and I do not. That's the impossible question. We've said that people are driving to the ballpark. Actually, only a few people. But nobody's actually inside the ballpark with the answer. Yep. Some of the wrong guesses from earlier, Bobby.
4: Grew up without pets. Nope, we had pets.
3: Lots of us did.
4: Yep. Previous job was a mascot. That's pretty much Laura, not me. We were in the school choir. Yes on Laura, no on me. And we've been to Action Park in New Jersey. Laura has not, but Kathy and I have been there, and we still have the bruises and broken bones. Never remember it. Oh, my gosh.
3: Absolutely.
4: What a place.
3: And
4: what a place.
3: Terrifying memories.
4: Yep.
3: Bobby and Laura have this in common. What do you think it is that they share in common? 888-333-B101.

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2: We've got $1,111 for the impossible question this morning. Bobby and Laura have this in common. Brett and I do not. 888-333-B101. We've got Tom on the line. Good morning.
3: Good morning.
2: Hi, Tom.
3: Hi.
4: Tom, always a bundle of energy, aren't you? Yep. I love it.
3: Yeah.
2: He knows.
4: He knows. Tom, you're the nice, calm, soothing, relax and unwind voice. I like it.
3: Thank you.
2: When we start arguing here, we should call Tom and be like, Tom.
4: Oh, that's a great idea.
2: We need your voice.
4: Tom, we need you right now to talk to us. Hi.
2: All right, Tom, what's your guess?
3: I think they do a weekly beauty treatment at home. Like put a mask on their face and just relax and chill out.
2: Well, we know that Bobby does that. Laura, do you?
4: Like, I mean, Tom is definitely like, I know Bobby's got the cucumbers on his eyes at home, the rag. Yep, he's got the under eye masks, you know, that are on.
3: Yes.
2: You do the, you know, the girls, the influencers who like wake up in the morning, they have like 19 things on their face. Their hair is pulled back.
4: There's
2: they have
4: a
2: these
4: laser
2: like,
4: thing on their head.
2: The sticky thing that pulls the chin up so you don't get a double
4: How
2: chin.
4: How do you know when I wake up what I look like? It's weird.
2: It takes him 20 minutes before he sees his actual face.
4: Laura, do you do your weekly at-home spa treatments?
5: I am still trying to recover from the visual that we just created on Bobby. I would love to, but no, I don't make time for it once a week like Bobby does.
4: I probably have more of a moisturizing skincare than Laura does, yes. Not correct, Tom.
2: Sorry, Tom.
3: Have a good day.
4: Let's announce the phone number like Tom would.
2: Yeah, let's call 888-333-B101 for the impossible question this morning.
4: Sounds like we're on NPR.
2: Yes. Yeah, it does.
4: Would you like a tote bag, too? 888-333-B101.
2: A tote bag?
4: Every one of their fundraisers, you always get a tote bag.

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1: We've got $1,111 for the impossible question on the Kathy Romano Show. This is the last round of this. Tomorrow morning, it will be $1,212 if no one gets it correct. But let's see. Bobby and Laura have this in common. Brett and I do not. Teresa, good morning. What do you think it is?
2: Yes, good morning. I think they both can touch their toes.
3: Both can touch our toes. We got a little bit of the flexibility working.
2: Yes, exactly.
4: Yes, I can touch my toes.
3: I can also touch my toes.
1: You can?
3: Yeah.
1: I'm touch shocked. Let me see.
4: Oh,
1: wow,
4: Bobby.
3: There you go. Touch
1: he
3: my toes.
1: Did. I actually take pride in the fact that I can put like my flat palm down next to my feet.
4: Okay.
3: So you can.
1: I've done yoga for years, and that was like something that they're like, wow, you're really flexible. I actually, from doing yoga, I'm not kidding you, I was 5'2 my entire life.
3: And now
1: my
3: you're 4'9?
1: My height is 5'3. I think it's from yoga.
3: You went the other way. It stretched you out so much.
1: I think it's from yoga. I think I got an inch taller from yoga. So sorry, Teresa. I can also touch my toes.
2: Okay, no problem. I can't touch my toes.
3: Try yoga.
2: Yeah, maybe.
3: Yeah,
2: grow an inch.
3: Yeah, you'll grow an inch, exactly.
2: Okay.
3: Pretty good.
1: Bye, Teresa. Seriously, right, Teresa should do yoga, and she'll be able to touch her toes. All right, we have Julie on the line. Good morning, Julie.
5: Good morning. How are you?
1: Good. What do you think Bobby and Laura have in common?
5: Because I remembered you passed your driving test because you had a cat in the car or something, and the person was allergic.
1: Yes.
5: So I'm going to say they failed their driving test.
1: So Bobby and Laura failed the first time they took the driving test.
3: Ah.
5: Yeah. Yeah.
3: I was nervous. I remember being so nervous and being like, oh my gosh, I can't do it. I can't do it. Just because my family would have been like, you're the only one who failed. I did not fail. I passed on the first time.
4: Yeah.
3: And Laura, you
4: are. I probably should have failed. I think I told this story last time. My grandpa took me and I did pass, but like as soon as I got in the car to go home, I didn't put the car in reverse. So I drove over like the little parking spot brick cement thing.
3: Oh, God.
4: And he was like, oh, Lord.
1: Yes, and Julie, I passed because I didn't have my cat in the car. I had my cat in the car the day before, and the guy was like having a full-blown allergy attack in my car, and he just wanted to get out. So he was like, looks great. You're a great driver. See ya.
3: Bye.
1: Julie, thank you for listening to us. Have a great day.
5: You too. Thanks.
1: All right, last guest in the morning, we've got Diane. Good morning.
6: Good morning.
1: What do you think it is that Bobby and Laura have in common for $1,111, Diane?
6: Oh, they both like to play tennis, maybe.
3: Playing tennis. I do love to play tennis. I played tennis as a kid, still play tennis today. Laura?
4: I really like to play tennis, too. I'm not that great at it, but I like to play it.
1: That's what I was going to say, too. I actually would love to be a good tennis player. I'm not.
3: But you like it.
1: But I do like it, yeah.
6: Oh.
3: I like how you're thinking, Diane.
6: Okay, thank you so much.
1: All right, have a great day, and you can try again tomorrow. So now it's up to $1,212, and you guys know I love it when it gets this high.
3: I love it when it gets this high.
1: Bobby and Laura have this in common. Brett and I do not. We will do it again tomorrow morning at 7:10 and 9:10. Now, don't go anywhere, because actually, we still have tickets to give away to the Josh Groban, Jennifer Hudson show at Xfinity Mobile Arena. The show is this Sunday night. The question of the day to win you the pair of tickets is, what was the name of Laura's first car? This morning, we talked about naming our cars. Laura named her first car what? 888-333-B101.
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1: We need proof that you've been listening to the show all morning. 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
1: Well, that's Lorraine who's laughing. 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What was the name of Laura's first car? 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
3: Her first car's name was Nina. Nina the Neon.
1: Congratulations, that's correct. 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Lorraine, are you a Josh Groban fan?
3: Oh, I love him. And the combination with him and Jennifer Hudson, oh my gosh, that's amazing.
1: Oh, good. Well, then I'm glad that you won. You're going to enjoy this concert.
3: Oh, I sure am. Thank you so much. Yes. I really appreciate this.
2: Lorraine, I will be at the show as well with my mother. It'll be our big Nana party. So say hello to us if we're sitting near each other, okay?
3: Definitely.
2: Nice.
1: All right, hang on the line. We'll get your information, okay? Congratulations.
3: Okay. Thank you.
1: So that's it for this morning. We will be back tomorrow morning. Impossible Question. We'll have another pair of tickets to give away.

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The premier after-work experience is offering $8 cocktails, $7 wine, $6 beers, and appetizers under $10 at participating locations. 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

Which is more fun, a bachelor or bachelorette party? According to Your Tango, bachelor parties are usually better than bachelorette parties. They say that women do too much planning. There's too much planning that goes into bachelorette parties. Now, I have to wholly disagree with this. You have not been on a Kathy Romano planned bachelorette party. We are a blast. We are definitely having more fun than the guys.

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Philadelphia kicked off Pride Month with what organizers called their biggest turnout ever. So this event has really grown. 47,000 attendees in 2022. Last year, 150,000 people. And they're saying even bigger crowds are expected this year. There's more than 100 events planned across the region throughout the month.

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It's J-Lo on B101. She appeared on the Today Show yesterday alongside her Office romance co-star Brett Goldstein. There's rumors that they're dating, and she says, nope, they're not dating. And then Goldstein joked that said, if anybody stands next to her, all of a sudden everybody's reporting that they're dating. He said he wishes.

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Impossible question tomorrow morning on the Kathy Romano show is up to $1,212. Bobby and Laura have this in common. Brett and I do not. You have to tell us what it is that you think Bobby and Laura have in common. And we are throwing some clues out there. A few people getting close. Bobby keeps saying that they're driving to the ballpark. They're just not there yet. We'll do it tomorrow morning, 7:10 and 9:10.

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If you missed our prom chat on the Kathy Romano Show yesterday, I did post pictures of all of the show members on our Instagram page at the Kathy Romano Show. 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

Thanks so much for joining me today. I'll be back tomorrow morning for the Kathy Romano Show. We've got the Impossible Question, $1,212. And then we will also give away Josh Groban and Jennifer Hudson tickets. The concert is Sunday night. All you have to do is listen to the show all morning long. We'll ask a question at the end of the show. If you get it right, you'll get a pair of tickets to see Josh Groban and Jennifer Hudson tomorrow morning on the Kathy Romano Show. Have a great rest of your day. Bill Tafro is in next.

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0: Mister, we've got some weather today. 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You gotta love it.
1: Not working hard. Yeah, right. Picture that with a Kodak. Or better yet, go to Times Square, take a picture of me with a Kodak. Took my life from negative to positive. I just want y'all to know that. And tonight, let's enjoy life. Pitbull

And we have $1,212 to give you with the impossible question tomorrow on the Kathy Romano Show. Bobby and Laura have this in common. Kathy and Brett do not, what is it? Round one at 7:30.

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Well, how about some new Taylor Swift music? Not right now, no, Friday. So her original song, I Knew It, I Knew You, for Disney's Toy Story 5 is releasing this

$1,212 tomorrow morning in the Impossible Question Jackpot, guys. Bobby and Laura have this in common. Kathy and Brett do not. What is it? It all starts round one at 7:10, then round two at 9:10. So start to think of those guesses. Best of luck. Sam Smith now.

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And you just might win a whole bunch of money tomorrow on the Kathy Romano Show. $1,212 in the Impossible Question jackpot. It's a personal IQ, and I love it. Bobby and Laura have this in common. Kathy and Brett do not. What is it? Now, I knew the answer because I got the email. You know, I'm on the email chain and stuff, but it's been so long. Nobody's gotten it, so now I forget the answer myself. So I'm intrigued to see what it is. I don't think I'm going to open up that email, but round one at 7:10 tomorrow right here on The Beat.

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MJ on the beat. 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

So our 76ers, they got knocked out of the playoff second round. Proud that they made it, though, and won at least a round, against the Celtics. NBA Finals tonight. Will you be watching? Knicks versus the Spurs. Go with the Knicks. They're basically the Villanova Wildcats.

So Uber has listed the strangest items left behind: live fish, butterflies, 20 pounds of duck sausage, 2 wedding gowns, and a prosthetic eyeball. They are debuting a new feature.

feature that allows you to report lost items. So heads up, the feature is available here in Pennsylvania, and it should roll out nationwide by the end of the year. I think we've all forgotten a thing or two. So we're going to ride share. 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

0: fraud alert from Wells Fargo, flagging a charge for a pricey restaurant in Paris. Considering Claire isn't in Paris right now, that seemed odd. To the bank and to Claire. Two taps later, Claire says nope to the charge and Wells Fargo is on the case. However you make money work, Wells Fargo can work with that.
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And one of the greatest Eagles of all time, Brandon Graham, released by the team. But not that much of a surprise, really. Just like kind of a salary cap move right now. So he could rejoin the team later, perhaps. We'll see.

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0: This is where Philly comes to relax, unwind, and feel good. And Philly's home for the Kathy Romano Show.

What a wonderful night it's going to be at the ballpark, Citizens Bank Park, as the Phils take on the Padres for game 2. Yeah, we won last night, 3-2. First pitch tonight at 6:40. Have fun if you're gone.

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Well, we had a sweet little promotion, Trips for Teachers. Thanks to everyone who enrolled, and congratulations to all those who won, those great educators. Our latest one, Ryan Thomas of Wayne, Pennsylvania. Yep, he's the last winner, gets that trip down to Fort Lauderdale. Live more Florida days, they say. But Ryan, safe travels and enjoy yourself. You earned it, sir.

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is kind of a bitter end. A.J. Brown and the Eagles being traded to New England. And you don't have to wait too long to see A.J. Brown. So the Birds will actually have a joint practice against New England August 19th and 20th up there in New England.

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1: And summer is a beautiful thing. It truly is. 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

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So I didn't know what Opalite was. I just thought it was a catchy song from Taylor until I was in this little crafty shop in Phoenixville and I saw a little Opalite neck

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0: love hearing a little Green Day on the B, Boulevard of Broken Dreams. Are you dreaming of winning some cash? Well, $1,212 tomorrow morning on the Kathy Romano Show with the Impossible Question. Bobby and Laura have this in common. Kathy and Brett do not. What is it? Here's some of the wrong guesses.
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0: 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It's the new restaurant opening in Fishtown. 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

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Michael Jackson has earned $3.5 billion since he passed away, which is more than any artist dead or alive. It's NSYNC now on the beat.

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0: 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What have you left in an Uber? Uber has just listed the strangest items that people forgot about. Live fish and butterflies, 20 pounds of duck sausage, 2 wedding dresses, and a prosthetic eyeball.
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Philadelphia, are you happy? I ask this question because a list of the top 50 happiest cities in the world has been released, and number one on that list, Copenhagen, Denmark. The only U.S. city to make the top 50, well, it wasn't us, San Francisco.

Well, enjoy yourself if you're going to see the Phillies tonight. That game gets underway shortly. Phillies against the Padres. We won last night 3-2, but what a gorgeous night tonight at Citizens

0: The weather is sponsored by Duke's Mayonnaise. Fair overnight. Tomorrow, high of 90, but not that humid.
1: 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Is it? I'm Susie Welch. 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People think, okay, an A-plus life is not available to me, but there is a way. 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

0: Tomorrow morning on the Kathy Romano Show, my friends have a jackpot for you guys with the impossible question. $1,212. Bobby and Laura have this in common. Kathy and Brett do not. What is it? Here's some of the wrong guesses from this morning.
1: Jersey people might have been to Action Park.
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0: Well, you know, self-care, very important. So that was a great guess. Just not it. Round one at 7:10, then round two at 9:10 here on B101. Best of luck tomorrow. Have a great night. We'll still

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1: Diego Forlan had been written off in England, a Manchester United flop, 3 goals in 2 seasons. He went home and rebuilt himself into one of Europe's finest strikers. South Africa was his coronation. Goals from absurd distances, both feet. Ball struck so cleanly in the Jabalani, the much maligned tournament ball actually held its line. He scored against South Africa, Ghana, Germany. He hit the crossbar in the last minute of the third place match. 5 goals total. Golden ball winner. Best player of the tournament. Uruguay, a country of 3 million people, finished 4th. Forlan's father had played for them in the 1974 World Cup. Some inheritances take longer to claim than others.
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